Cruise FM, I'm Mark. My wife tried cutting our 3-year-old's hair earlier on today, and it went okay for the front half. The back

back half, not so good. But, I mean, really, it's better than what home haircuts used to be back in the 90s and 2000s. Your parents would just grab a bowl, cut your hair, rinse the bowl out.

Cruise FM, I'm Mark. Some newlyweds recently went viral for what they did to determine which last name they were going to take, whether it be the bride or the groom's. I'll tell you what they did coming up in a few minutes.

Cruise FM, the top six most expensive cities to live in the world in 2026 are all in the same country. What country do you think it is? I'll tell you what country it is coming up after Joan Jett. First, it's Colin James.

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0: Got a fun and challenging morning of texting ahead of you here today. 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

reinvestigating specific past cases, with the final report and recommendation due to the Ministry of Health by October 31st. 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
1: I had a random school flashback today, thinking about Scantrons. 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I remember the mental warfare I would go into a test with that had a Scantron.

0: Cruz. These five boys from New Jersey released 16 studio albums, sold over 150 million records, took home one Grammy, six Billboard Touring Awards, two World Music Awards, and an induction into the Rock and Roll Hall of Fame. Now ask yourself, are you really living? If you're not, Cruz FM and Ozone are flying you away to see Bon Jovi at Madison Square Garden in New York City. 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

0: 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And it's time to hang out at some great local establishments, especially downtown Saskatoon, the patio live music sessions. 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And this week, so it'll actually be tomorrow, Black Rose Whiskey Club, the Fokerson Newton Trio will be there. 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
1: Mission Control, we're locked in and ready to go. 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Everybody get your hands up. Check it out. Oh, oh, yeah, yeah.
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1: 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I swear. We're 96.3 Cruise FM.